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0: 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She is my lily and my rose.
1: We know you
0: How
1: like
0: do you know?
1: We know you like
0: Maybe
1: her.
0: You're right.
1: Because you said so.
0: Did I say that? Oh, she is my lily.

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1: Don't be stupid. Be a smarty. Come and join the Nazi party.

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broom, did it, broom, did it, broom, did it, broom, did it, broom, did it, broom, did it, broom, did it, broom, did it, broom, did it, broom, did it, broom, did it, broom, did it, broom, did it, broom, did it, broom, did it, broom, did it, broom, did it, broom, did it, broom, did it, broom, did it, broom, did it, broom, did it, broom, did it, broom, did it, broom, did it, broom, did it, broom, did it, broom, did it, broom, did it, broom, did it, broom, did it, broom, did it, broom, did it, broom, did it, broom, did it, broom, did it, broom, did it, broom, did it, broom, did it, broom, did it, broom, did it, broom, did it, broom, did it, broom, did it, broom, did it, broom, did it, broom, did it, broom, did it, broom, did it, broom, did it

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0: Yes, my child and yours.
2: MGM presents Julie Christie in Demon Seed. Rated R, under 17, not admitted without parent. Released by United Artists. Julie Christie carries the Demon Seed. 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

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Your eyes are dancing with revelry, making wiki-wacky down in Waikiki.

These songs were written for Johnny, be careful, whose mother and father are busy all day. Whose father and mother and sister and brother say, Johnny, be careful when you are at play. Dear little children, as you play these records, you'll also find songs here for Mary, beware. And they say to Mary, be wise and be wary, and mother will never have gray in her hair. Each little song is a song with a lesson, and this is the kind of a lesson we mean. 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

0: 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I walk now in a place that is filled with misery. Caused by men in search of their sinful destiny. Friends I've known and family I've loved will have to answer to me, for they let someone walk over my grave, awakening me.
1: Graveyard late at night and seen a coffin open?
2: Have you ever thought what it would be like to see a person's head amputated?
1: Think of things so horrible that the human mind cannot imagine them.
2: See all this and more when you see on stage, in person,
1: that crazy mixed up Dr. Evil and his Tears of the Unknown.
2: Unlike anything that you ever seen or heard of in the past.
1: Hideous creatures from beyond the grave leave the stage and grab girls right out of their seats.
2: Girls, do not come alone. Bring your boyfriend to protect you. When the lights go out,
1: you may find a live snake or rat under your seat.
2: A real dead body is given away to some lucky person at every performance.
1: Also, in person,
2: The Mummy and King Kong, famous Hollywood gorilla, real and alive.
1: Plus, on the screen, two horrific motion pictures.
2: Dr. Evil and his Tears of the Unknown.
1: Plus, two horrific pictures.

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1: Go Greyhound and leave the driving to us. 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

0: heart and soul, the rap on tour, came from last, had to consume, no class, the pink run fast, in skating rink, cars need gas, cakes need sweet, hockey glitter, turn up the heat, the drink is wetter, it is neat, it is better without wheat, or go-getter. In my refrigerator, lots of stuff to drink, said the thirsty administrator at the kitchen sink. That sarcastic orator said, I think we stink. We really need a moderator, is what I thought to think. In all my cupboards, lots of stuff to eat. For ladies and lords, always a treat. No need for swords, always something sweet. The orator had nasty words, your food smells like feet. In my refrigerator, lots of better food, said the nasty orator. Good for any mood. Put the myth administrator, you got rotten food. In my refrigerator, I've got better food. I like it hot, I like it cold. No dot, no mold, no spot, no sold. No rot, I'm told. I drink from glass, I drink from sink. No class, if pink, run fast. I'm skating rink, cars need gas. Cakes need sweet, coffee bitter, turn up the heat. If drink is wetter, it is neat. It is better without wheat for a go-getter. In my refrigerator, lots of stuff to drink, said the thirsty administrator at the kitchen sink. The sarcastic orator said, I think you stink. We really need a moderator, is what I thought to think. In all my cupboards, lots of stuff to eat. For ladies and lords, always a treat. No need for swords, always something sweet. The orator had nasty words. Your food smells like feet. In my refrigerator, lots of better food, said the nasty orator. Good for any mood. Put the myth administrator, you got rotten food. In my refrigerator, I've got better food. I like it hot, I like it cold. No dot, no mold, no spot, no soap. No rot, I'm told. I drink from glass, I drink from sink. No glass, the pink, run fast, I'm skating in. I like it hot, I like it cold. No dot, no mold, no spot, no soap. No rot, I'm told. I drink from glass, I drink from sink. No glass, if pink, run fast, I'm skating in. Cars need gas, cakes need sweet. Coffee's bitter, turn up the heat. The drink is wetter, it is neat. It is better without wheat or go-getter.
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Morning, noon, and through the night. That's why

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You'll see him too on each highway and byway. I met him at the sign of the Flying Red Horse. He filled up my tank with that Mobil gas special, and he changed my oil to that Mobil oil special. 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